How you doing? How you doing? 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

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Ja, DJ King in je osso. 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

0: I be give me gyal a ruby don't you? 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

0: Yes, I agree. Greetings and love, Razo Radio, live and direct, the Mr. K presenter. Hopefully feeling a good vibration and a positive energy in a this year time. Greetings and love we are bringing. And I feel the vibe. Yes, I am. People, you know how it go? Yes, this is a weekly program. And if you're just tuning in, it's 0207371301. Give me a call so we can interact to the radio waves to bring love and unity. Yes, people, this is Razo Radio, live and direct. Yes, people, when you feel it, what a positive vibration. This is the Africa Vibe Show. Let me stick your presenter on a whole of the vibe. Well, some of you are in the Gambia, Amsterdam, follow me on the correct, see Adunabi, America Tam. 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Yes, greetings and love, we are bringing Razo Radio live and direct, the mystic your presenter una whole vibe in this year time. Yes, Farai. But pare tamit comme like ñi de deglu radio bi neka Gambia o ngeen neka Holland. Wow, so len amé jot mën ngeen la call tamit su ko defé ñu mëna waxtaan. 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
0: 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Yes, greetings and love, Razo Radio live and direct, the mystic presenter now wala vibe. Yes, multilingual. Yes, goedenavond, dames en heren. 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Iedere maandag ben ik hier, Razo Radio. 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Ik denk dat alles wat je eet...

Aha, greetings and love. We are bringing people on the field, the vibe. When am I too late? Duncan Mighty, Port Harcourt, son. Hey,

Yes, DJ player, must make you roll am, roll am, roll am. Greetings and love. Yes, people, as I was explaining about food, nutrition. You see, nutritious food, you have food, general food, what people call food, but it's not nutritional. And that is where Dr. Sebi, methodology, ideology, and knowledge comes in, common sense. Because if you check it deep, of course, naturally, you can call anything food what you like. But what is real food is what is nutritious for your body systems. Food makes you to be satisfied nutritionally. That means when you eat a kind of food, what you call food, being cooked or raw, it means that you have to really concentrate and know what is food. Just a minute, we'll be back. Just a minute, we'll be back soon.

Yes, I agree. Greetings and love. Yes. As I was saying, food. Food is very interesting to understand what food is, because nutritionally, food should satisfy your cells. The human cells should be satisfied. That means, because the human being is electrical, that means everything we eat should be electrical to complement the human electrical body systems. Because the human body is electrical, that's why we have motion. Because you see, it's only electricity that gives motion. So that means understanding the functionality of the human body system, how every organ and every system works, you have to know that because of that vibration is the electrical formation, that is the electrical, is the impulse, that is the pulse. So every cell in the human body system has an electrical pulse. It's electricity. So that means when we ingest food, naturally, we should ingest natural, organic cell food, free from GMOs and free from pesticides. That's why when Dr. Sebi gave this information, he also told us that there's only one disease. Because not giving the human body the right nutritious, valuable foods, that means the human body only being fed like starches, there will be a time that, of course, the human body will be producing excess amount of mucus. You see, so now we try to understand to understand the whole sequence of the human body systems. Because when you think about the uric acid, the carbonic acid, all these acids, they are, and the uric acid, they all give us excess amount of mucus. It's not digestible to the human body systems. And the human body systems is so clever. It's a super intelligent organism, the human being. We should never underrate the human being, because that's why we say your body is your temple. Because through the information of life itself, it's also with common sense, it's logical to say that that's why people say it's what you eat, that's what you are. Of course, because through that we're ingesting all these acids in our body systems, it means that we will be eroding cells in the body systems instead of developing, building up the cells to bring us back to life, to electricity. Instead of that, we are going backwards to acidity, because alkalinity brings life, gives life. Acidity brings death and sickness and disease. But to understand this in a more simple way, in a more natural and organic way, is just to say, like, let's just eat what nature produces. And we can also bring it to a level whereby let's just ingest things that don't have no faces, no eyes, no nose, no mouth, no head. Then we will be left with vegetables and fruits, nuts, seeds, grains, and of course, the herbs, which are for the healing of creation. When we go through this formation to digest this natural food and to have this eating pattern, of course, naturally, the body will have a lot of improvements in its functionalities. Because, like I said earlier on, the human body is based on electricity. We are electrical beings. That's why we have motion. So that means to complement our cells so that we will have the right nutrition and also that we will be satisfied. Because satisfaction is very important when we eat.
Because you see, you can keep on eating and eating and you never get satisfied. That means that the food that you are eating is not complementing your electrical cells in your human body systems. That's why when you check the body, every organ is built, is designed with a different mineral. So you see that you need minerals to replenish the human body systems, which means that when you get natural digestion, when you get natural food that is non-GMO, then the body gets happier. And the body starts to heal itself, even though you might not know that there is something you have here or you have there. But just feed the body with the natural ingredients and the body will take care of itself. That's why information is vital. That's why we have to know what is food. Because when we start to understand what food is, then we can see that what Dr. Sebi said is true, because of the diet what we are eating now, we all become very deficient in different minerals because we don't even know what we are eating. We are just eating to fill up the stomach. You know, then now you see not everybody's getting sick. We have so many diseases. You have the diabetes, which is just the distortion of your pancreas due to being ingesting too much of artificial sugars, causing the pancreas to be producing insulin, excess amount of insulin all the time. So at a moment in time, then the pancreas become deficient and start to be acting very strange because of the nutrients are not there. It keeps on producing insulin the whole time. So you become insulin deficiency. The insulin deficiency means that the body is not functioning naturally. So to clear, to bring back the pancreas alive, then you have to recognize, first of all, you have to know what you're eating to leave it, to stop what you're ingesting, which is causing the ailment in the first place. Because otherwise, it can never be healed. So many people like to take it in a more easy way, just to take medication for your whole life, and that's it. But there are many, many, many, many different ways to healing. Medication manages, and natural healing herbs heals. Because naturally, we have to understand that we are natural electrical beings, we need to eat the natural food, the electrical food. And these foods, I will give these examples. For example, these are foods that came with creation. When you think about it, we think like, okay, for example, when I go to the market or to the supermarket or to any kind of market to buy my fruits, for example, some oranges, the first thing I should think about is, are they having seeds? Are these oranges having seeds? Even if I have to buy one, open it and see whether there are seeds, because mostly the people, they don't even know who works in the stores. And if there are no seeds, then just pay for the one you took and just leave it behind and just go. Because that is a very good demonstration for your own natural health revolution. Because you have to think through common sense that every orange that creation creates carries seeds. So coming across an orange, we don't have no seeds. Then I have asked myself a question, who creates the orange? Because it's not coming with life, because everything life brings gives seeds to support another life. That is the formation of creation. So that means that the whole time that humankind, we were living on this planet, all we did, just imagine, instead of supporting nature, all we come with is just greed,
just to take an orange, manipulate it, that it don't carry no seeds, and you are the only one who can supply that kind of orange in creation. That is wickedness. It's not development. That's why sometimes scientifically, you're thinking all the scientific developments, what are they bringing to a wider information or wider help to the whole society? Because if all you're thinking is just to be producing seedless watermelon, everything seedless, everything that is with life, you wanna cancel, you wanna destroy, there must be something wrong with creation, all of us together. Because if this vibration is not vibrating through your own frequency, what's happening with all of us together in this manner of life? A sustainability. Because life, we should sustain life, because that is why we are here today. Reproduce. So if we are now manipulating because of greed, manipulating all the fruits of life that carry seed to be seedless, so we can be selling anytime and controlling food of humanity, of nature, is pure evil and also is criminality. If we check it in a deeper sense, you know, because common sense can go as far as it can go, then we know that it's also devilish, it's wickedness, and it's also criminality. Actually, all these people should be arrested. Everybody, but why do you have to create? There is already an orange. There are already oranges with seeds. Why not just let it flow? Just in life, we have to make sure that we protect creation and the sunshine. Everybody's saying that the sunshine is bad. Sunshine is going to give you cancer. Sunshine is dead. According to my own natural knowledge and my common sense, says that it's not true. The sun is my friend. The sun is the sustenance of life. The sun is the first impression of levity, of energy. So the sun cannot be bad for humankind. We have been living for millions of years. How come all of a sudden now the sun is not good for us? It's the mindset. The mindset which brings us to this so-called formation of education. And education or educational systems should bring awareness to the people. An educational system should make sure that a whole society grows together in protecting creation. So a school curriculum should be teaching this kind of information to the youths them, so that they will grow to be leaders of the future generations to take care of nature itself, because nature has to continue no matter whatever we do. Nature will always win. But it's better to come with nature together so we can get ready for the next generation to bring peace and harmony and love and sustainability for all. So when common sense teaches us that we as living human beings should really, really, really, really not eat GMOs, not even put pesticides in our food, people think that it's not something that we should be discussing. Why not? Just think about this. The people who are spraying the pesticides on the crops, them, they are putting on protective garments, protective gears, protective masks and everything. Because what they are spraying, they don't want to ingest it. But still, you are spraying it on our food that we should be eating after that. And nobody's feeling guilty about this. None of us. Everybody's just like, what is wrong with humankind? What is wrong? What is wrong in creation? We're just following the same old pattern. And even it's getting more worse, because if you think about a society which don't even know what is food, how can we bring forth generations to come so that they can learn about what food is? So information overload. But you should know what kind of information you need to search. So when Dr. Sebi said there's only one disease, everybody in the whole wide world couldn't understand what he is talking about. When he said there's only one disease, it means, actually, with common sense again, that every disease is caused by one thing.
Some people say it's mucus, some people say it's parasites, but does it matter? It's just excess amount of mucus that causes erosion of the cells. So that's why it is one disease, because if that same excess amount of mucus erodes your brain, then you have dementia, because you have so much excess amount of mucus in your brain cells that electrical information and impulse cannot be exchanged, cannot travel, cannot communicate with one another in the cerebral cortex. Then you have dementia, and you have Alzheimer's, and you have forgetfulness too. And that is basically, it's on the scale of life itself. Greetings and love, Razo Radio Life and Direct and Mystic, your presenter, Una Hula Vibe.

Yes, sir. Greetings and love. Special request going to you, Electra, Virtue, and Emmanuel. I hope you guys are feeling okay and a good energy. Greetings and love. We are bringing Razo Radio live and direct. We just hold a vibe. Just keep dancing. Don't forget, people, while you're listening to the vibration, make sure that you tune into the same frequency and just keep vibrating, because it's very important to be in motion.

0: 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The Mystic presenter, una whole vibe. 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This is the Africa Vibe Show. And if you're just tuning in, it's 020-737-1301. 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Don't forget, people, without love, there is no healing. So we have to focus on love so we can bring back the human being into healing. You understand? Greetings and love. 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
1: Hey.

It is Monday the 8th. You feel what a vibe. Wow, wow, wow, wow, wow. Greetings and love, people. Time is flying, but still we're having fun, giving thanks for liberty itself. Yes, 8th of June, 2026. People, greetings and love.

0: Yes, greetings and love, Razo Radio, live and direct on Ahola Vibe. Greetings and love. Yes, yeah, man, people, just looking at some little Dr. Sebi information so we can... Yes, Dr. Sebi says iron fluorine is the most important mineral in the world. So we have to listen to what Dr. Sebi is going to say.
1: Thank you. Thank you very much. She's right.

0: anything that can function right. Iron, you could take iron all by itself and forget about the rest, and you're back in a thousand. Why? Because iron is magnetic. It draws every other mineral to it. It's electrical, heavily charged. All of us need iron. We've been deprived of it for 500 years. That's why our need is so high. 67 million? Yes. We all suffer critically. Why? Because of the deprivation of iron. But it has to be iron phosphate, not ferrous sulfate. It's a difference. One is an oxide, that's ferrous sulfate. Iron phosphate is a vegetable, is a cereal.
1: Yes, greetings. It was Dr. Sebi explaining about iron. You have iron fluorine, because the oxide is also interesting about overstanding what are minerals and what are vitamins. You see, an oxide, iron oxide, oxide is the rock itself where you can find the iron. And iron fluorine is when the plant digests the iron and it has it in the plant itself. Instead of we taking a rock, grinding it and drinking it in a water form is not good for the human body because it's oxide. So we need iron fluorine. That is the natural iron which the plant has digested from the soil into the plant. That's why we need iron. We need iron in our body because we need all these natural leafy green things have a lot of iron in them. So that is why we need to be eating our greens. Greetings and love, Razo Radio, live and direct. Let me take a presenter on a Hula Vibe.

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We could do it in a different style and fashion.

Yes, I agree. Greetings and love, Razo Radio, live and direct. Yes, people, this is the Africa Vibe Show. Daddy Mystica presenter. Hey, don't forget, do the dance exercise. Don't sit down, just keep on moving. Yeah, man, just do dance exercise, dance exercise, dance exercise. It's a form of exercise, you feel? Give it to them, man. Yes, keep moving, man. Woman and everyone.

0: Yes, greetings and love. What a positive vibration and a good energy. Yes, people. Also, what is important, actually, is you have to check out your rhythm. Because rhythm is very important, you know? How you walk, how you talk, how you vibrate. Because rhythm will give you that vibration that will connect you and tune you in to your positive frequency. Because it's the rhythmic structure that will determine, you understand, the electricity that will connect you directly to the grid. You understand? So with the vibration, the positive energy that you carry through digestion, ingestion, through food, through natural energy, through communication, that is what will bring you to that frequency. The frequency that will connect you to the healing from the grid. You see? So it's a whole lot of connection to make you arrive to the right frequency. So don't forget, tune in to the right frequency every time. With the food that you eat, the music you listen to, the way you walk, almost every rhythmic structure, every vibration should be checked. And listen to Dr. Sebi. It says, Dr. Sebi talk about mushrooms. You can check it at eattolivenottodie.com. eattolivenottodie.com. There's a lot of information there, so you can go through that information structure and try to check what interests you there about life itself. Because there's a whole lot of information, and we just don't want to juggle it like that. Just give it to you step by step. So eat to live, all in one word. Eat to live, not to die, all in one .com. You understand? Eat to live, not to die .com.
1: I have cured many diseases, psychological problems, with Dystrophoria cubensis. So let me tell you something, mushrooms are very good. They're high in potassium.
2: Eat mushrooms, but then you're gonna say those are fungus. But there are some powerful mushrooms in the world that grows in Swaziland. That's the problem. These people, but the only people that were encountered in that region, and they could tell what the priest was gonna do because they ate these mushrooms. And they could see. But you call them fungus. I gave those mushrooms to a sister in D.C. Her name is Corinne Alexander. She had a tumor in her frontal lobe. The tumor came out in 4 hours on the corner of 13 and Fremont. Mushrooms come in varieties. They are the portobello, they are the criminy, oyster mushroom. You chop them up, you saute them. You could also buy wild rice, the natural rice. I have some mushrooms in the hotel that come from Haiti. Oh, these mushrooms are powerful. They make rice taste like meat. I have them, I was given that by the Haitian because this woman was cured of melanoma. She's a Haitian.
0: Yes, those mushrooms Dr. Sebi is talking about is the Jonjo. You have the Jonjo mushrooms. So greetings and love, people. Razor Radio Life and Direct. That is Mystic, your presenter. Yes, mushrooms are very important because it also is electrical. So it can also bring healing to the human body systems. That's why we should ingest mushrooms, different kinds of mushrooms. But the only mushrooms that Dr. Sebi never did recommend was the shiitake mushroom, because according to Dr. Sebi, shiitake is a hybrid type of mushrooms. So, but all the other mushrooms, them are really, really, really good for you. So if you have time, ingest some mushrooms in your life. It will help to guide you through creation also with a positive healing factor. Greetings and love, Razor Radio Life and Direct, the Mystic, your presenter. And a whole vibe.

0: 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Some little information from Dr. Sebi.
1: Many people think that moringa is a natural plant, but yet they have negative things to say about agave. Can you please speak on that?
2: Agave may have a very bad reputation by many. It's like moringa have a very high reputation by many,
3: yes.
2: But it is a hybrid.
3: Yes.
2: Agave is not a hybrid. Agave is a cactus that comes from the desert.
3: Yes.
2: And they process the resin. So I want to know. In fact, I remember reading on the agave label that it was the only glucose-free.
3: Yes.
2: Okay. It's not like sugar.
3: Right.
2: Which has glycerinic acid.
3: Yes.
2: So agave coming from a natural source cannot have glycerinic acid. That only comes from cane.
4: I've been hungry all my life.
5: We associate acidity with something that is sour.
4: Right.
5: Am I right?
4: Yes.
5: No way. Well, I'm going to give you the sweetest thing on the planet. Cane. There is nothing on the planet that has more acid than cane, and it is sweet. You know, what is the acid? They call it glycerinic acid. This is why once upon a time it was prohibited to sell sugar. But now, it is the highest and most subsidized substance on the planet by government. Sugar is one of the worst stimulants that you could put in your mouth. It is very acid, glycerinic acid. We are so...
6: The Ayurvedic system of medicine had never cured any disease, nor moringa, nor any other system in the world.
7: That's straight out of the horse's mouth. Dr. Sebi just said that no system in the world, including the Ayurvedic system of medicine, nor moringa, has cured any disease in the world. Now, I bet you any money, they're going to say, fuck Dr. Sebi, I'm still going to sell moringa. I don't care what he said. People are making millions from moringa. So I get it. You don't want to stop. It's hard. It's your bread and butter. It's what you use to feed your family. But not at the expense of humanity, my brothers and sisters. There are millions of other herbs that you can use. Just leave the garbage alone.
8: And if you want to learn the real teachings of Dr. Sebi, not the fake teachings of Dr. Sebi, like those books that you find on Amazon, this is the real teachings of Dr. Sebi, my brothers and sisters.
6: Are you reading?
9: The white man today. Y'all, watch this.
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Hey, people, don't forget, we have to really, really, really, really involve love, because there will be no healing if there is no love. 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That means your presenter, now, whole vibe.

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Our people, this is the Ital Liberty Show. If you're just tuning in, it's 0207371301. 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

0: Yes, I agree. Greetings and love. 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And that I hope you're feeling a good vibration. Just enjoy the mood, you know.
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0: Somebody have to justify. There must be a justification. Send them to jail. For the people them who want to make humanity suffer, send them to jail.
1: Good man stand firm.
0: The scientists them who discover and discover and discover only things that could kill people, send them to jail.

And the people making false advertisement to the people, them all over creation, giving us bad food to eat, putting it on the advertisement. You know, see, we should take them to jail. Persecution to all these people who build false rumors. Take them to jail, all these people who bring false advertisement to the people, them. Bring them to jail, all these people, them, who don't love humanity, who only bring poison to the people, them. Bring them to jail. Greetings and love we are bringing. There must be someone to guide creation. We have to know what is essential for the liberty of the human being. But your vow. Electric food for electric body systems. And let your spirit seal you, man, stand firm. Oh, stand firm. Let it be a revolution to know what you put in your mouth. What you put in your mouth. What you put in your mouth. You should know. No curse, no. There must be a revolution. A revolution must come so that people could understand what to eat and what to drink. It must be a revolution to fight against injustice. Yeah. So there must be a revolution to fight against bad food and bad nutrition in the human food chain.

0: Why you want to feed the people of Jah wrong food and wrong information to bring us back to the disease formation?
1: Every bruise turn, listen, every tear turn, sign. Jah,
0: yes, man, it is Monday, the 8th of June, 2026.
1: Read the signs in a declare.
0: Greetings and love, we are bringing people, what a vibe.
1: Reach the day.
0: And I thank you all for joining me to this mission of creation.
1: One good.
0: Let me stick there, so feel nice of the vibe.
1: Tell them rise, me rise again.
0: Information overload.
1: Still me walk through the rain. Spun in my pocket.
0: And still my people die of wisdom. You feel?
1: One word and that word is bliss. Psalm of deliverance. Psalm.
0: We have to bring them all to the courthouse, you know. Bring them to jail.
1: Can't hold me so.
0: All these wicked people, them who want to bring humanity down, bring them to jail.
1: Some of deliver.
0: Prosecution is a must.

0: Yes, people, that is Mutabaruka. Better must come in a this year time. Yes, people, one love and unity. Listen to this one also, Charlie Chaplin. The great dictator speech.
1: But I don't want to be an emperor. That's not my business. I don't want to rule or conquer anyone. I should like to help everyone if possible. Jew, Gentile, black man, white. We all want to help one another. Human beings are like that. We want to live by each other's happiness, not by each other's misery. We don't want to hate and despise one another. In this world, there's room for everyone, and the good earth is rich and can provide for everyone. The way of life can be free and beautiful, but we have lost the way. Greed has poisoned men's souls, has barricaded the world with hate, has goose-stepped us into misery and bloodshed. We have developed speed, but we have shut ourselves in. Machinery that gives abundance has left us in want. Our knowledge has made us cynical, our cleverness hard and unkind. We think too much and feel too little. More than machinery, we need humanity. More than cleverness, we need kindness and gentleness. Without these qualities, life will be violent, and all will be lost. The aeroplane and the radio have brought us closer together. The very nature of these inventions cries out for the goodness in men, cries out for universal brotherhood, for the unity of us all. Even now, my voice is reaching millions throughout the world. Millions of despairing men, women, and little children. Victims of a system that makes men torture and imprison innocent people. To those who can hear me, I say, do not despair. The misery that is now upon us is but the passing of greed, the bitterness of men who fear the way of human progress. The hate of men will pass, and dictators die, and the power they took from the people will return to the people. And so long as men die, liberty will never perish. Soldiers, don't give yourselves to brutes. Men who despise you, enslave you, who regiment your lives, tell you what to do, what to think, and what to feel, who drill you, diet you, treat you like cattle, use you as cannon fodder. Don't give yourselves to these unnatural men, machine men with machine minds and machine hearts. You are not machines. You are not cattle. You are men. You have the love of humanity in your hearts. You don't hate, only the unloved hate, the unloved and the unnatural. Soldiers, don't fight for slavery, fight for liberty. In the 17th chapter of St. Luke it is written, the kingdom of God is within man, not one man nor a group of men, but in all men, in you. You, the people, have the power to create machines, the power to create happiness. You, the people, have the power to make this life free and beautiful, to make this life a wonderful adventure. Then in the name of democracy, let us use that power. Let us all unite. Let us fight for a new world. Decent world that will give men a chance to work, that will give youth a future and old age a security. By the promise of these things, brutes have risen to power, but they lie. They do not fulfill that promise. They never will. Dictators free themselves, but they enslave the people. Now let us fight to fulfill that promise. Let us fight to free the world, to do away with national barriers, to do away with greed, with hate and intolerance. Let us fight for a world of reason, a world where science and progress will lead to all men's happiness. Soldiers, in the name of democracy, let us all unite!

Yes, greetings and love. That was Charlie Chaplin. It's called The Great Dictator Speech by Charlie Chaplin. Yeah, people, this is very interesting that at this time people have to know about these things, you know. Only greed has brought us so far. So people, just go easy with life, you know, because everything is time. And everyone they're on a mission. So make sure you have a good mission to bring back to the people.

0: Yeah, this is Prince Farai. Greetings and love, people. You feel what a vibe. Listen to this wire, so I sued the school system.
1: Albert Einstein once said, everybody's a genius. But if you judge a fish by its ability to climb a tree, it will live its whole life believing that it is stupid. Ladies and gentlemen of the jury, today on trial we have modern day schooling. Glad you could come. Not only does he make fish climb trees, but also makes them climb down and do a 10-mile run. Tell me, school, are you proud of the things you've done? Turning millions of people into robots, do you find that fun?

0: information that has outlived his usage. So, Your Honor, this concludes my opening statement, and if I may present the evidence of my case, I will prove it.
1: Proceed.
0: Exhibit A. Here's a modern-day phone. Recognize it? Here's a phone from 150 years ago. Big difference, right? Stay with me. Here's a car from today. And here's a car from 150 years ago. Big difference, right? Well, get this. Here's a classroom of today. And here's a class we used 150 years ago. Now, ain't that a shame? In literally more than a century, nothing has changed. Yet you claim to prepare students for the future? But with evidence like that, I must ask, do you prepare students for the future or the past? I did a background check on you and let the record show that you were made to train people to work in factories, which explains...

day of meat. I get it. Back then, times were different. We all have a past. I myself am no Gandhi. But today, we don't need to make robot zombies. The world has progressed. And now we need people who think creatively, innovatively, critically, independently, with the ability to connect.

actually what happens, this educational malpractice, where one teacher stands in front of 20 kids, each one having different strengths, different needs, different gifts, different dreams, and you teach the same thing the same way? That's horrific. Ladies and gentlemen, the defendant should not be acquitted. This may be one of the worst criminal offenses ever to be committed. And let's

0: fish are no longer forced to climb trees. I rest my case.
1: Yes, greetings and love. That was a very powerful speech explaining, of course, things that should be done. Greetings and love, Razor Radio Life and Direct. That Mr. Your presenter on a Wola vibe. Yes, I are. There comes another one. Information.
2: Dear future generations, I think I speak for the rest of us when I say sorry. Sorry we left you with our mess of a planet. Sorry that we were too caught up in our own doings to do something. Sorry we listened to people who made excuses to do nothing. I hope you forgive us. We just didn't realize how special the Earth was, like a marriage gone wrong. We didn't know what we had until it was gone. For example, I'm guessing you probably know it as the Amazon Desert, right? Well, believe it or not, it was once called the Amazon Rainforest, and there were billions of trees there, all of them gorgeous, and... Oh, you don't know much about trees, do you? Well, let me tell you, trees...

I'm so sorry to tell you that we burned them down. Cut them down with brutal machines, horrific, at a rate of 40 football fields every minute. That's 50% of all the trees in the world gone in the last 100 years. Why? For this. And that wouldn't make me so sad if it weren't so many pictures of leaves on it. You know, when I was a child, I read how the Native Americans had such consideration for the planet that they felt responsible for how they left the land for the next 7 generations. Which brings me great sorrow, because most of us today don't even care about tomorrow.

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But most of all, I'm sorry about our mindset, 'cause we had the nerve to call this destruction.

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Cut the beat. I'm not sorry. This future, I do not accept it. Because an error does not become a mistake until you refuse to correct it. We can redirect this. How? How?

0: The next group that came after explorers were the missionaries to help manage the anger of the African, to help civilize them, to introduce them to better moral principles, telling them what to stop doing so that they can become a civilized society. Tell them to focus at the things that are in the heavens, and they don't need to worry about the things that are on earth. In a little while, Jesus will come back again, and we will have a home beyond the skies. So please don't focus at the things of the world. These things will come to pass, and the word of the Lord will endure forever and ever. Someone say amen out there. Then don't worry when they clap you on one cheek. Please give them the other cheek. Forgive and forget. For this you'll have your reward in heaven when Jesus returns again. Can I have an amen on that? Can I please have some money on the table?
1: In one way or another, we are not trying to say that religion is bad. No, that's not the case. We are only trying to demystify what religion does to us. And the problem is, these religions, there are so many, and they are just into African minds, more so Africans who reside in Africa. Because, you see, the problem with religion, according to me, is there are other religions who think they are better than others. That is my problem with religion. And when we try to make this thing to be into African minds, in one way or another, we are also trying to confine God into a smaller space which you are calling religion. So you can get that religion A thinks that they are better than religion B, and religion B thinks

Behold how good and how pleasant it is for us to join together in unity. It is as a precious ointment upon the head that went to the precepts, even Aaron's precepts that went to the skirts of his garments, as the dew of Hermon, and as the dew that descend upon the mountains of Zion. For there the Most High, Jah, Rastafari, created, I and commanded his blessings, that I should not die, but live. Jah!

We're going to dreamland. I don't want anybody to be missing. I want everyone to be there. Aren't you all gonna be there? I don't hear that. I don't hear that. Okay.

I think, you know, everyone here at some time or other must have gone through some kind of struggle. Isn't that so? Okay. If we all have been through a struggle, I want you to sing with me without a band. Okay? In this struggle, when I say, let your minds be strong. In this struggle, cause you can't be wrong. In this struggle, you know, I want to feel it coming from everyone. Okay? I don't want to be only the singer here, you know. I know everybody here got a voice. So I want to hear everybody sing.

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Feel the drum and bass. Feel the drum and bass. Feel the drum and bass.

Who remember the rude boy days? Who remember the rude boy days? All right, we're going to solidicate this part of the show to the original Wailers. Bob Marley, Bonnie Wailer, and Peter Tosh. All right? Okay.

Yeah. At this time, you know, I would like to dedicate this part of the show continually to the Wailers. And my good brother, you know, Bob Marley, he isn't with us tonight, you know. And my other good brother, Peter Tosh, is not with us tonight also, unfortunately. But there are members of the Wailers that you people didn't know about that I'm going to introduce to you now. All right? I'd like to bring on stage right now original members of the Wailers. Mr. Junior, Brother Junior Brathwaite. And Brother Constantine Dream Walker. Rastafari. And we are going to do a song that is the title track of the new album that is to come out. It's titled Together Again. Okay? All right. So time.

doing something called the freedom of democracy. I would like you to put your hand together. Let's welcome the attack with full force Calypsonian, Wayne Hale, better known as Watchman. Bring him on.

Yeah, man, you don't know the thing going on, nothing is normal. Jah Frozen, I represent for Empress Donnelly and the one called Red Lion. So watch you now. Every Wednesday morning, the fire blazes, you know. On the Good Morning Show from 6 till 10 a.m. You overs? And then we go to and sight it now upon every Saturday. We just keep it airy from 5 till 7 p.m. So you don't know, the fire keep blazing. Jah Frozen said that from Jamaica to Amsterdam. Ha! Huh?